0: Hello, what's up, listener? Welcome to Chilchapaneer. Your Sunday is came to just relax and take it easy. It's 4 p.m. and I'm Miss Anna, hanging out with you right here. Bringing you light conversations and some really good music to vibe with. You're listening to Chill Chat on air with Miss Anna. Keep it chill, keep it real.
1: Hey, assalamualaikum warahmatullahi wabarakatuh. Oh my god, I almost missed the sign. Well, back again, and I'm so excited this afternoon. So out of sudden, this is so unexpected, actually, listeners, because it's not supposed to be my turn, but then somehow something happened, like in the way I couldn't expect, and then okay, so I'm here now, all right? So I'm really happy to be always be back with you, and then I wish you, all of you, have a very wonderful afternoon, and wherever you're tuning from, I hope that you're rooting for this program every Sunday's afternoon. Okay, at 4 p.m. you can actually listen to us. We are live streaming on YouTube. Just type in RRE Bobo Chill Chat program, and you're gonna find this, me and my secret guest. I hope the camera doesn't show my guest now. All right, so as always, listeners, as you expect, we're going to have I am bringing you the very special guest, like any other guest I've ever brought here on the studio. And then without further ado, we're just going to jump right in. And please welcome Miss Risma. Okay. All right, Risma. Hi. How are you doing, baby?
2: I'm great. I'm actually really happy because you invite me here. Thank you so much.
1: This is out of sudden, right? This is out of blue.
2: Yeah. What should I know your listener? Is it Teman RRI or?
1: RRI, Chill Chat.
2: I mean the people who watch this.
1: What?
2: Do you have friends like Teman RRI or?
1: No, RRI guys? Just chatters, just listeners.
2: All listeners. Hi, listeners. It's me with Risma here.
1: All right, please go on. Introduce yourself to your audience so they get to know you more.
2: Yeah, so hello again. So, hi, my name is Risma. So, I'm actually now as a language instructor. And
1: English.
2: I think...
1: English.
2: Language, actually, not just English.
1: Not only English.
2: Yes.
1: Oh, I'm so sorry to cut you off right away. Really? Oh, that's amazing. An achievement. Okay, great.
2: Thank you.
1: Go ahead, please. Okay.
2: Yes, and I think we're going to talk some, like, digging topic that we will doing today, right?
1: You're the one going to reveal that to our listeners. What's our topic, Ms. Risma, today?
2: So, it's going to be a big topic to all the people who have relationship among all of you now, and the topic will be dating vocabulary and red flags.
1: Dating vocabulary. So this is all about dating.
2: Yes.
1: Pacaran ya, guys. you can actually say it as the meaning, right? Pacaran. Okay. Right?
2: And then
1: red flags.
2: Yeah.
1: Want to tell our audience more about this? What does it mean by the red flags?
2: So first, maybe dating, as you know that dating is kind of like pacaran. So we will learn term about, or maybe vocabs in dating, but in English. And then we will learn about some red flags that maybe you guys encounter in your life, especially to a guy over there.
1: Oh, chatters, listeners. Okay, so please be rooting for us because we're about to learn a lot of things about this dating, right? So today is really amazing. Like, it's kind of different from other formats in the previous weeks because today you guys are gonna have these free lessons that is amazing and chilling, of course, from Ms. Risma. All right, so why this topic? I mean, yes, everybody could just relate to this. Like, this is things that matters in everyone's life, and I can say it happens to a lot of people, most of the people, right? So why do you really want to learn about this one with the audience?
2: First of all, so as a young adult, maybe not really young, but very, as an adult woman.
1: You're a teenager, I'm the old one.
2: Okay. As a woman, we always have relationship with anybody, right? Especially like a romantic relationship. So I think it's important to everybody out there who know, especially maybe they have somebody like WNR, relationship with WNR or something, or
1: what
2: they want to. Warga negara asing. I mean like bule.
1: Wanita idaman lain.
2: That one. Like if you want to learn, I know you guys already know some term in Bahasa Indonesia, but now today we will learn that term in English. Ooh. Especially in Gen Z, because precious. I'm a Gen Z, guys.
1: Yes. You know Gen Z?
2: Of course.
1: Gen Z, really? What was the year?
2: Okay. So
1: help me God.
2: So Gen Z beta lah.
1: Oh, now you're going into that specific terms and I'm just okay. What flag?
2: Red flag.
1: I'm giving up.
2: Yeah, so okay. Red flag is kinda maybe
1: warning, yeah, warning signs.
2: Yes, exactly. Warning signs. Either it's happened in the woman or you can find it in the man. But it's something kind of bad sign that have to maybe like be careful with it.
1: Yeah, cautious. You have to be really cautious.
2: Kind of like that. So we will learn that term.
1: Yes. Okay. So why don't we just go,
2: you know, dating vocabulary?
1: Yes. Why don't we just, take a deep dive into that. So dating vocabulary, so what's the first one that you want to ask the audience be included to know?
2: Okay, so FYI, this term is based on a Gen Z, which is mine. My generation.
1: Okay, I don't have to reveal my
2: What is your generation? Millennial
1: guys.
2: Oh, we're just close. Because
1: really?
2: Millennial and Gen Z and Alpha.
1: Oh, really? Oh, okay. really, I think it's like 100 years away.
2: No, that's
1: from
2: not
1: each
2: too
1: other.
2: Far. No.
1: So just really close, okay?
2: Yeah.
1: Maybe not that close. You're just trying to encourage me.
2: No, you look so young though.
1: Hello.
2: I mean, look at her. So beautiful, pretty woman.
1: That's the version. Okay. Sayang. And then what is the first one that you said?
2: Okay, so dating vocabulary in Gen Z, we have three phases.
1: Okay, all right. Okay. No. Oh, yeah, I'm rooting for this lesson. Like, I can't
2: wait. Okay. So in our generation, we have three phases. First, we call it talking, like term.
1: Okay.
2: Talking session, talking. And then we have situationship.
1: Situationship. Oh, that's new. Completely new to me.
2: And then the last.
1: Even the word.
2: And then the last one, we have soft launch and hard launch.
1: Soft flounge and hard flounge.
2: Yeah.
1: Okay. What's that? what are they supposed to be in this soft? I think I can make some guess into that soft flounge. Like,
2: okay,
1: they're
2: it.
1: Leaving you. Uh-huh. That, like they're leaving you, or kind of ghosting you, like in a way that subtle, little cara halus, right? Hard flounge.
2: That's kind of red flag, actually. Is
1: yes.
2: It
1: ghosting
2: still
1: is
2: dating.
1: The red flag, right?
2: Okay. Not that close. Almost.
1: Oh, almost. But this is about leaving the relationship, walking away from relationship.
2: No.
1: Okay. I better shut up. Okay, please.
2: Okay.
1: Our instructor.
2: So phase one, we talk about phase one, is a talking phase. So we kind of call it like a talking because maybe old term, we call it PDKT.
1: Yeah, okay.
2: Right, but now we call it talking phase.
1: Oh,
2: so
1: now
2: this is the time
1: in Gen Z.
2: Yes, this is the.
1: Right. That's the slang. So it's categorized as a slang. It's modern term created by this young generation.
2: Maybe just unconscious we say that.
1: And then, did you pick this term like yourself, or did you pick it up from, or do you pick it up from social media? They're talking about it. The people in the media.
2: It's a general term.
1: Okay, all yes. right, all right. I'm trying to wrap my head around this. Like, is it a slang or is it?
2: It's not slang. It's kind of just like a no new yeah, word, just new term that we call
1: the
2: it.
1: Term.
2: Yeah, right, yeah,
1: okay,
2: yeah.
1: Okay, okay.
2: Like that.
1: Okay.
2: So, yeah. Talking face is the time when you about to know the people mm-hmm. or to know you cross.
1: Yeah,
2: like
1: okay.
2: to know his characteristic, to know how they talk to you, is it fit with you or not.
1: Yes.
2: So that is the talking phase.
1: That's the talking phase.
2: Yes.
1: Okay, when you get to know
2: each other.
1: Yes, your
2: and
1: partner,
2: then
1: your crush.
2: If you already passed the talking phase, we go to the second phase, which is situationship. This is the time when you get more closer each other,
1: okay.
2: but you don't really know is it your boyfriend or not because there is no like status kind of like that.
1: Okay.
2: So example, like you're really close to someone, but if you go to someone else, like a man, another man,
1: okay,
2: he
1: okay.
2: cannot angry to you because he's not your boyfriend.
1: Yeah, there is no this formal valid relationship.
2: Yeah, you need to.
1: There is no declaration.
2: Yeah, hey. You need to declare it to
1: yes.
2: make it a relationship. Okay. So that is situationship.
1: Oh, okay, okay. Well, there's another one I think that just crossed my mind. Hold on a second. Let me try place it. This is friends with benefit. Could be, I mean, that this situationship, the way you talk about it, it means that it could go to this. Friends with benefit, like teman tapi mesra.
2: Yeah. But FNB in here, friends with benefit.
1: I mean that.
2: Friends with benefit is kind of like a negative one.
1: Oh, so this is not
2: so
1: always negative.
2: I mean like situationship is not really negative.
1: There could be both ways, positive
2: yes.
1: and negative.
2: Depends on the person. But
1: okay, okay.
2: The name itself is kind of like a positive. It's just kind of like an unknown relationship with someone. Like you don't know because you don't declare it.
1: There is no kind
2: so
1: of
2: you have to declare it to make your boyfriend or girlfriend. But if not, you are in the phase of situationship right now. Friend with benefit is kind of like you
1: negative.
2: Make someone. Maybe you make a jealous of someone, like you take this person and you walk with him to make another person jealous with you. So that's kind of friend with benefit. So that's kind of a negative thing.
1: Yes. Okay.
2: Like that.
1: All right. But friends with benefits, I mean, we don't have to, I mean, it's not necessarily that we want to make somebody jealous. I mean, this other person, suppose that I'm in relationship with you, you're my man, right? I mean, in my head, in my mind, you're my man because I love you, I admire you, but there is no this declaration that we are in this romantic relationship, like, right? I mean, but somehow you're using me, right? We're friends.
2: Is it bad?
1: If you're using me,
2: it's bad, right?
1: Yes, that's bad.
2: Negative.
1: Okay, yeah, of course.
2: Yeah, but it's kind of like that also, yeah.
1: Okay. All right, so next. Okay,
2: the last phase in dating,
1: yes.
2: because we're still talking about dating vocabulary, the last phase in dating we call it soft launch or hard launch. So soft launch is kind of like you have to post a story, but maybe just if you go to Kopken, example, and then you like order 2 cups of drinks, and then you just pose it with the cup, or you just pose
1: with the fingers together.
2: Yeah, the fingers. Make sure this is really important. Make sure you people like follow you. No, it's a man finger.
1: That's soft launch, like launching, right?
2: Yeah, but it's a soft.
1: Yes, you don't really expose this.
2: Yeah.
1: But you want people to know that this is.
2: You belong to someone.
1: You belong to someone already,
2: yes.
1: right? At this phase. Oh, okay. Yeah, I see a lot of instances in my life with many of my friends that do not get married yet, but and then at one point they got into this relationship, romantic relationship. They usually just put their fingers.
2: Yeah.
1: So her fingers, I believe it's her fingers or her palms with another one holding each other like this. Or maybe showing rings, or maybe I don't know, hugging, or I don't know. They don't really show the face.
2: Oh yes.
1: They don't show the face, just kind of shadows.
2: Yeah, right.
1: So we can. Oh wow! So the people looking at that would be really wondering, like curious.
2: Yes, of course, like, because like, who is this?
1: And then gossiping.
2: Gossiping.
1: And then gossiping. Yes, will, yeah,
2: that's the goal.
1: We're about to start. Yes, like, oh, do you know? Do you see the profile picture of this one? It won't happen.
2: Yes.
1: Right?
2: Right.
1: Has he got engaged already or and go on. All right.
2: And then the heart lounge means that you take selfie with the boy.
1: Yeah,
2: I mean that, you like announce, this is my boy, this is mine.
1: This is my man.
2: Oh yes, we adults. Yeah, this is my man.
1: Yes, baby.
2: My gentleman.
1: This is my lady.
2: Okay. So that's three phases. But if you not touch soft lounge or hard lounge, but you are kind of like a close to someone, maybe you are in situationship, and many people now in situationship.
1: Yes. That was really actually, yeah, it could cut both ways, these situationships, right? I mean, if that happens to married.
2: Happens to married?
1: I mean, the partner, I mean, not the one that you have a crush on happens to you.
2: Oh, it happened to you?
1: No!
2: Oh, okay.
1: I am responding to your explanation. I mean, I'm trying to, what about this one? I'm trying to explore. What about this explanation that you, that you share with us happened to you? Also, this dating that you mean is not for, is exclusively for people who do not get married yet, right? Or do not have a relationship yet. Okay.
2: Right. It's for single.
1: that's the red line. Okay, next.
2: We go to the red flag circus.
1: But wait a second. You have to keep it. I mean, you have to save it for our comeback after the commercial, but I think I really want to ask you, which one do you prefer if you were in a relationship, soft launch or hard launch?
2: Depends on the person. I mean, if he's gentleman, maybe hard launch, but if he's kind of teasing or like something, some reflex we can find from him,
1: maybe it's
2: maybe situationship or maybe just talking, launch.
1: Okay. But if you're already in a relationship,
2: already?
1: Right? Yes,
2: so already. It's announced?
1: Yes, when it comes to the announcement.
2: Officially?
1: Self-launch, you. I mean that, which one do you prefer? Self-launch or hard launch? If you're already into this relationship.
2: Hard launch, of course.
1: Hard
2: launch. Yeah. But if I choose hard launch, means that maybe you will see my face with a man, but it will be engagement or wedding.
1: Oh, so sweet. All right, I think we just have to come back, sit back after the commercial. We want to play some songs, Mr. Operator, right? Okay, good. So sit back and stay tuned. Be back after, write the commercials.

0: Selamat datang di era digital baru. 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
1: I've told you, do I not, that she's just really friendly. When you're talking to her, you can feel her energy that is very positive and very respectful.
2: Not that guys.
1: Yes, and by the way, baby, you forget to mention that we've been, you know, that we've known each other for so many, many years. Going back to, what year again, the first time we met?
2: 2000... I forget.
1: Me too. And then ask that stupid question if everybody forgets.
2: I don't know, it's been a long...
1: Long time. You know, I've been married for... Like, hold on a second. I don't even remember what year. Hold on a second. I got married in 2017, and way back before that, we have known each other, right?
2: Yeah, right.
3: Maybe 15.
1: No. What time? What year did you graduate from?
3: 19. November 19, 2019.
1: Oh, okay, so let's count back 4 years back.
3: Yeah.
1: Right. So that would be around 2015.
3: Yeah, why are we doing this nostalgic memory? You know?
1: No, it was just to give the audience, the backstory.
3: Okay.
1: How we're, I think they're going to pick up that we're very close. Like, what happened with this host and the guest? There's something weird behind the closed door.
3: We kind of like a daughter and a mother.
1: You see, guys? See, I'm very old already, and then she just the second one.
3: Love bombing.
1: I think I know it. What's that?
3: Yeah, so love bombing is kind of like, maybe I will explain it.
1: Yes, sure.
3: So love bombing is kind of like, you know this person maybe for already 1 week or 2 weeks.
1: Yes.
3: But this guy is already call you babe, sayang, baby, and then like doing too many
1: of beautiful things, right?
3: Like, my sweetheart, my darling, I cannot live without you. You are my pretty pie.
1: Yes, you're my real meaning of life.
3: Yeah.
1: I can't live without you. I can't eat. I can't breathe. Then why don't you just go die?
3: Yes. But maybe next month, he gone.
1: Yes.
3: He'll, like, doing dry tax.
1: Okay, what was dry text or kind of like?
3: Because like before the text is kind of like a sweet, like, okay. Oh, this is my real soulmate,
1: okay.
3: But maybe next month is kind of like a dry text.
1: High and dry.
3: Yeah, like, what is this? Why this man is like changed?
1: Yeah,
3: not sweet anymore. That's not sweet, guys. This guy already love bombing you.
1: Yeah, but more than the greetings, more than the panggilan, the calling of babe or sweetheart or my love, my angel, there's something more about it that is, like I said, giving you gifts, right? Bumping you with all of these expensive gifts, treating you everywhere, texting you every time, calling you 24 hours, like, hey, what the hell is happening, right?
3: Yes, okay. Like, I think it's gonna be strange, like, if you call someone that you know for a week and call you a baby.
1: Yes.
3: Like,
1: or maybe if...
3: Already ada kata, sayang lagi ngapain? Orang baru kenalan satu minggu.
1: Yeah, but... Okay, but... I mean that if you're love bombing somebody, it means that you're already in a relationship with him, right?
3: Like, yeah. Like, maybe
1: okay,
3: not in a relationship, maybe soft launch. Situationship.
1: Okay. Alright, the situationship, if then the guy called me baby with
3: while
1: only in a situationship, oh, that's a red flag.
3: Of course.
1: Right?
3: Cut off.
1: Yes, cut off. Cut his head off.
3: Yeah.
1: Not only cut off his calling or his phone, just cut his head off.
3: Yeah, move on. That's not good, guys. That's bad.
1: Okay,
3: that's really,
1: okay.
3: Really bad.
1: And what about the ghosting thing? You skip it because you go straight to the love
3: so
1: bombing.
3: Yeah, so ghosting is kind of like you... have an intense chatting, intense calling, intense video calling, kind of like that. But maybe it's just happened for 3 months, and then suddenly he disappear.
1: Yes.
3: Like, he not chat you, he not say good morning to you again.
1: Like a ghost.
3: Yeah, like a ghost. Like, suddenly disappear. We don't know why.
1: We don't know where the ghost go.
3: Yeah, I mean, like,
1: ghost!
3: He is online, but he didn't reply chat.
1: Okay. All right, that hurts so bad.
3: Of course, it's a red flag.
1: Like, ooh, I'm gonna punch you in your face.
3: Yeah.
1: If I ever meet you, because since you're ghosting already, right?
3: Yeah, that means you're not his prioritized. Move on, girl. That's a kind of red flag.
1: Yes, of course. All right. And then, okay. And next one is?
3: You know the worst part, we have zombieing.
1: Okay, what?
3: Zombieing.
1: Zombie ghosting.
3: Zombie so, what? Ghosting is a level bare minimum.
1: Okay, the bare minimum. Oh my goodness. It hurts already.
3: Zombieing. The zombieing is kind of worse of the ghosting.
1: Of the three.
3: Yeah, okay. So zombieing is kind of like this guy already ghosting you or already leave you for maybe 1 year or 8 months. Suddenly he come back and say, you know, if we talk or chat people like pe or assalamualaikum, yeah, or assalamualaikum, suddenly he reply your text with say like hello, how are you?
1: Ngapain
3: suddenly
1: nih? Sekarang gimana? Udah married ya?
3: Yeah, in 3 months, not 3 months, 3 years later. That's zombieing. He wants to go back. He wants back to you, but maybe you are in a second option, kind of like that. So that is new red flag.
1: I was kind of like trying to wrap my head around all these things because I've never been in a relationship, a serious relationship, besides my husband, my present husband. Yeah, so
3: I hope I can.
1: I was trying to. Oh, okay. Maybe this situation never happened to me. Maybe this. I'm trying to. You know, put some meanings into all these explanations. I mean, in the real life,
3: it's happened. We call it cowok bingung.
1: Cowok bingung.
3: Yeah.
1: The zombie.
3: All the reflex, like because it start with confusing. So either he's doing ghosting, zombieing, love bombing. Like he's confused with himself. So we call.
1: Lot of just responsibility taking care of us.
3: Yeah, that's why I mean like. Cowok bingung like tahun 2026 is musim cowok bingung actually now.
1: Really?
3: Yeah.
1: So there's a lot of cowok bingung now?
3: Yeah.
1: Oh, I know about that, sweetheart. You got to tell me more about it. Where did you find this? Where can we ever find this cowok bingung? I mean, how could you actually tell that this is the musim of cowok bingung? It's from the media? Or, I mean, do you see
3: actually,
1: the
3: tendency? I found it among my friends. And then threads, Instagram, TikTok, all over the social media. Like, okay, not just me, not just my friend. So everybody else, like, feeling the same things with, yeah, some people.
1: Thank
3: goodness you're
1: dating.
3: Already married. You're not feeling what I feel.
1: But you're not opening your heart. I mean that if you already, you identify the signs from very early on, right?
3: Based on experience.
1: Even from the stage of talking, I believe you already kind of like be so selective.
3: I found a man ghosting me already once. Love bombing, yes.
1: I'm really sorry, sweetheart. Such a beautiful, wonderful, gorgeous lady like you.
3: Not all people like you guys. I mean, there
1: no,
3: will be
1: maybe it's not the word, sweetheart. I will refine your language choice. Maybe not everybody can appreciate you.
3: Yeah, or not everybody can be in your level.
1: Yes. That's actually a lot better. Yes.
3: Mm-hmm, yeah, okay. So that's what happened to us as a Gen Z who not married yet. Kind of sad, but it's true.
1: Do you really have to think about that? I mean, this not being married yet.
3: I'm thinking about married.
1: Yes, and
3: seriously.
1: Then the fact that you're still single, I mean,
3: I didn't find anyone who matched with me.
1: I mean, that does it really bother you to think about it? Or, I mean,
3: not really bothered me, but hey, wow, guys. I mean, like, a lot of people, like, you are in this age. Why are you not married yet? Where is
1: but
3: your
1: you're
3: man?
1: You're still young, sweetheart. What is your age now? If you don't mind me. Or just skip it.
3: Okay, skip.
1: We're not supposed to ask.
3: Because if you ask me, I will ask you again.
1: Yes. Oh, my goodness. Yeah, so, I mean, that, yes.
3: I'm still getting
1: but I think.
3: Anyway.
1: You bring a very good point when you mention this is Bao Bao.
3: Like, yes.
1: How idealistic could you be when you're surrounded by all of these family members and friends?
3: There are pressures, but
1: you don't pressure your family.
3: My family is not.
1: No, good
3: but
1: thing.
3: My big family.
1: Oh, all
3: yes,
1: right.
3: Like a big yes.
1: Yeah, big, like your mom's sibling, your dad's sibling, and then cousin, and then
3: oh, you know my feeling.
1: Yeah, I mean, it happens to every family, I can say, in Bobo.
3: Oh.
1: Yes. So all this pressure usually do not come from the people really close to us. They're just fine because they understand us, right? They're close to us. Of course, they understand us. But the people that don't know us, usually is the one who's just really pressuring.
3: But sometimes if we like we open our heart, but the guy like we found is kind of like a red flags, so we cut it off, so we single again. I mean, like, that's so hard to find good people here.
1: Yes, it means that if I were a guy, I can say no. Not that if I were a guy. If I were with you, I mean that you're like your close friends, and then I know that a man, a guy ever tried to get close to you and then finally turn you down, leave you, and I will say to his face that, ooh, you don't know what you lose, right?
3: Oh, I mean, okay. Let me make it clear. They're not leave me. I leave them.
1: Oh, yes. Okay.
3: Because I find like a pattern that coming to a red flag, or I cannot tolerate this character, so I cut it off.
1: So what about this is the situation that's happening? What about if you, at the first of your relationship, you already kind of sensed some red flags in this guy, right? Mm-hmm. And then, but you keep saying to yourself, maybe I need to give him more time. Maybe I need, it's okay to tolerate it while talking about it. While trying to talk, I mean, talk to him to change. Why don't I just give it second chance?
3: So, actually, I've done that.
1: Oh, okay.
3: I already give so many ways to communicate.
1: Okay.
3: But sometimes people just have bad communication. So we like end up like talking again and again and again, communicating.
1: It's tiring,
3: again,
1: right? Exhausting.
3: Kind of tiring and also like hopeless.
1: Yeah. So make us hopeless. Okay.
3: Because they have like a bad communication.
1: They don't actually care, right?
3: Maybe they care, but they don't really. Like,
1: they don't really care.
3: Or maybe we don't like a fine same way to care to someone. You know, maybe he care, but I don't know that that's mean he care because the bad communication or something like that. So different perspective
1: and could be.
3: Different thinking, different personality. So we don't
1: different,
3: just
1: different experience, just, right?
3: Yeah.
1: Everything is different when everything is different or a lot of things.
3: Actually, when everything is different, it's fine because two people, like two brains, two personality. But there are some personality that we cannot tolerate.
1: Okay, even if things are different, I mean, a lot of people can work it out, can make it work, right?
3: Yeah.
1: Okay.
3: Example.
1: No.
3: I don't want to say example. Not yet. Maybe this guy will like, kayaknya saya yang dia bicarakan.
1: Do you think he's listening to us? Do you think he's listening to us?
3: Because I posted my story in WhatsApp.
1: And then
3: we still have a friend. We still like it.
1: And then he saw it. Do you see? You're aware? Okay.
3: I didn't see it.
1: Okay.
3: So I don't want to make an example.
1: Yes.
3: Because I refer to somebody.
1: Yes. I mean that. Oh wow. You know, talking about relationship is just really complex, but it's always interesting, right?
3: I mean,
1: there's so many aspects that we could explore to try to understand the complexity of this relationship.
3: Yeah.
1: Right. I mean, there is no such a thing like one size fits for all. I mean that this ghosting relationship, but you do really try to give. Second chance.
3: I did.
1: Okay.
3: I did.
1: Notice the sign. Okay.
3: Gansy relationship is hard.
1: Mm.
3: Guys, it's hard.
1: I'm gonna be keeping looking at my appropriated camera. That's your camera and that's my camera. If I don't turn around and look at your camera, that will be awkward for me.
3: Because I mean, like, we're not thinking about this year, because if we want to get married, we have to think about 5 years later or 10 years later.
1: Future ahead.
3: Yes, I mean, like, we don't like take a like random guy from
1: place. Because you're desperate and then, oh my god, I'm the only one not getting married yet. I'm just gonna pick random guy.
3: That's why there is talking face, situationship, and soft launch.
1: Yes, but what if people do not even have a chance for this talking stage?
3: They don't want to talk?
1: Like, you don't get to meet a guy. Like, you're so isolated. Like, they're so isolated, like, they prefer to stay at home.
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The land where we were born. The nation where we grew up. So many colors that live together in peace. With a million timeless treasures. With an abundance of natural wealth. Indonesia is not just wonderful. Indonesia is